tried to the top, I've been out of shape, thinking out the box, I'm an astronaut. I blasted off the planet, rock to cause catastrophe, and it matters more because I had it. Now I had a thought about wreaking havoc on an opposition, kind of shocking, they want a static with precision. I'm automatic, quarterback, I ain't talking second packet, pack it up, I don't panic.

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2: I'm still up on the rose, cause I left. Still chatting to my bros on the tech. Fuck that, man, I don't give a F. Where you wanna get

Musikken du vil ha. 8000 Bodø. 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

I tried to the top, I've been out of shape, taking out the box, I'm an astronaut. I blasted off the planet, rocked the cause catastrophe, and it matters more because I had it. Now I had, I thought about wreaking havoc on an opposition, kind of shocking, they want a static with precision, I'm automatic, quarterback, I ain't talking second, pack it up, I don't panic, better.

0: rough. 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Big wheel, but then we're going to do the finish. Turning. Rough.
1: Proud Mary.
0: It's the way we do.
1: On burning.
0: Proud Mary. And we're rolling.
1: Rolling.
0: Rolling on the river. 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

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I blasted off the planet, rocked to cause catastrophe, and it matters more because I had it. Now I had, I thought about wreaking havoc on an opposition, kind of shocking, they want a static with precision, I'm automatic, quarterback, I ain't talking second, pack it up, I don't panic.

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1: 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Body yodi shaped like cola.
2: Back up, bring it to the
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I do my head toss, check my nails. Baby, how you feeling? Feeling good.

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I blasted off the planet, rock that caused catastrophe, and it matters more because I had it. Now I had, I thought about wreaking havoc on an opposition, kind of shocking, they want a static with precision. I'm automatic, quarterback, I ain't talking second, pack it up, I don't panic, battle.

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I'm an astronaut. 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Now I had, I thought about wreaking havoc on an opposition. Kind of shocking, they want a static with precision. I'm automatic quarterback. 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
1: English girl named Fiona.
2: Big bad girl named Abiola.
1: What do you do? Shaped like cola.
2: Back up, bring it to the
3: when
2: owner.
3: I'm still up on the rose, cause I left. Still chatting to my bros on the tech. Fuck that, man, I don't give a F. Ooh. What you wanna get? Smoke cigarette?

I tried to the top, I've been out of shape, taking out the box, I'm an astronaut. I blasted off the planet, rocked the cause catastrophe, and it matters more because I had it. Now I had, I thought about wreaking havoc on an opposition, kind of shocking, they want a static with precision, I'm automatic, quarterback, I ain't talking second, pack it up, I don't panic, batter up, who the